Merci beaucoup, Kaza. Thank you so much. You were amazing host, thank you. I can't wait to come back.

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Sweet like lemon. I can't.

Not sure that I deserve it. Like, how did I earn this? I'm afraid I'll just hurt it.

Africa on the rise. From Palisades to Palestine, an actress compares the LA oceanfront to Gaza. Never mentions the Rafah border, the cutoff of 2,000 aid trucks. Neglects to mention body bags, rubble, or the Israeli snipers aimed

unemployed, handouts framed in the halls of fascism. To be on house arrest with no house, just arrested. Everyone's worried about clean air. People can't filter this corruption. Maybe, maybe socialism is on its way. Look at us. Look at us who took the breeze for granted. Running faucet of dreams, mutual aid. Octavia Butler newscasting premonitions from a gravesite in Altadena. The ghosts of consequence stain the air.

creation of bodies near the Everglades. Gullible, low frequency. No research, no risk taking. Four drunk travelers with bloodshot eyes sip on sweating beer cans just off the corner, waiting out the downtown protest. A trans woman in burgundy crop top with yellow geometric sunglasses and an ivory umbrella shielding the sun sips on iced tea from her straw. The universe is universing. The tow truck tricksters try to boost the tires of the people. Pawns peddling for the state. Every job can be undone by the will of the worker who sees fit.

What can you do for me? Cash at me in my caption. Get over, get ahead. Culture, open tabs, generation in the echo chambers of greed. A bunch of individuals who want to go viral over commentary. All caps, baby boomer text threads. No spine having niggas. Dump as doorknobs. When people show you who they are, be

it be a labor of love. A labor it is. Working the night shift, mills of music venues, clubs, and bars. Farmers of feelings, trumpet trigger fingers, grappling brass valves, prodding, pressing, deafened by the rattling roar in ahead. Toiled by a tired heart, resting between the swinging rounds of rhythms. Bless the drummer's hands. Trolling a kit on the subway in the snow. The keys player's fingers homesick for cityscapes. Maraca wrists, clap stack.

time, reporting live from the poet's eye. Hand-me-down sounds found by an ear to the underground. Shedding off-the-cuff poems on napkins using hotel pens. A language in my mouth, juggling rotten wisdom teeth. Fluorescent folk singing the scab of running scales. A sore throat at the merch table. Selling seashells that carry the sound of slave ships docked by the seashore. When your address is your suitcase, the only religion is the show must go on. I want my bread and my roses too.

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1: I'm going to say I feel good.
2: It sounds to me as though you're not troubled by anything at all.
1: Because I'm a man's world.
2: Thanks for reminding us of that. Even if I have to ask you one serious question here, I don't think you're...

0: 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Resets the memory, release, content. Counting blessings, that daily bread. Wash the machine that turns your head.
1: Yeah. And what of it? And what of it?
0: Set the motion that begins with Z. And break a notion, thoughts unsaid. Nostalgia may be the death of life. Like memory, painter's life. 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

0: It's pretty difficult, though, isn't it, Mihalia? I mean, isn't this difficult?
1: It's so sad. It's so sad.
0: Difficult to, rough to turn a cheek, isn't it?
1: Oh, well, that's his teaching, you know, and I have gone along with it pretty much and following his leadership. But, you know, it's pretty hard for somebody to keep on.

0: nursed him, almost nursed them from my own breast, and loved their children with all my heart. Not because I was getting paid, because they didn't pay you nothing. And my mind look back over things like that and how I loved these children and took care of these people's children better than some of those mothers did. And the day they can take these little bit of black relatives of mine and throw water on them, keep them out of school, this is pretty hard.
1: You were talking about your experience in Mahalia. Here you were known on the stage, and suddenly you were just another black woman walking down the street.
0: I don't know, this thing, it's peculiar. When I'm on the stage and on television and working with white people, they just hug me and love me and say I'm so wonderful and I'm so great. And then when I'm walking down the street like an ordinary citizen, they don't recognize me. And when I go into the department store in the South, I can't get a sandwich, I can't get a bottle of pop, I can't even get a cab. And I'm just the Mahalia Jackson that they got through saying how wonderful I am. I don't understand this. What make people act like that?
1: Well, this is the big question, Mahalia.

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And finally, the response at the council, the program,

0: 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And put a rope around the mule's neck. He could just go just so far and he had to eat.
1: The stave on the ground, and like a mule, and just
0: as far as you can go.
1: You go around a certain area, you can go no further.
0: No further.
1: And it's this particular thing of going beyond this narrow circle.
0: Then you've gotten out of your place. 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
1: 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I was thinking, Una, you ain't think the same. Off the rails, boy, Steed is off the reins. Off the scales, boy, August moving weight. 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

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Oh man, 20 on my blue Chanel nails. Oh man, 20 on my blue Chanel.